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1: 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I don't give girl flowers. 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

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Heart broke so deep it broke into a melody that day.

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1: Delisa featuring FJ. So amazing. Your city, your sound. 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

I'm holding y'all hands real, real, real, real tight when I say this because I don't feel like fighting. No. But please quit calling them little 1 week breaks celibacy. Okay. You're not celibate. You're not celibate. No. You're not celibate. Phonics Vibes.